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Black bodies swinging in the southern breeze. 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

of the gallant South, the bulging eyes and the twisted mouth, scent of

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Here's a fruit for the crows to pluck, for the rain.

If you want a lover, I'll do anything you ask me to. If you want another kind of love, I'll wear my leather mask for you. If you want a partner, take my hand. Or if you want a

If you want a boxer, I will step into the ring for you. If you want a Jewish doctor, I'll uncover Abraham.

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If you wanna work